Focus only in your mind, it'll come in time. 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Focus only in your mind, it'll come in time. Focus only in your mind.

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0: wrong time. 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
1: Reading Hamlet.

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Gucci does alone.

a system designed for depression to thrive, it's no wonder. In a system designed for oppression to thrive, it's no wonder. In a system designed for white supremacy to thrive, it's no wonder. In a system designed for a class war to thrive, it's no wonder. In a system designed for grifters to thrive, it's no wonder. In a system designed for oligarchy to thrive, it's